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0: K-Bold 98.1. That's a wrap for me. J.J. Christie saying have yourself a great Friday evening, a wonderful Northern Nevada weekend. I will catch you bright and early tomorrow morning, 6 to 9 a.m. with the Classic Country Jukebox. Hey, by the way, we've got another free ticket window coming your way Thursday next week up for grabs. Oh, looky here. Pairs of tickets to go to Night in the Country, late July in Yerington. All three evenings. By the way, these are tickets only, no campsite involved. So next week, Night in the Country tickets, free ticket window. 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
3: I do.
1: Okay.
3: Yes. I'm kind of like with racing, I'm kind of like I am with, like hockey. I don't know anything about hockey, but I watch it when the U.S. is playing men's and women's in the Olympics. You know what I mean? And so I'm a baseball fan, so I watch like every baseball game. And but with racing, I usually wait, until the big races come along, and watch it. But I've always been fascinated by it. I mean, I watched it as a kid and a teenager quite a bit, back in the days of A.J. Foyt and guys like that, and Bobby Rahal. I remember, Bobby Rahal very well. And when Scott, who's old,

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1: Prettiest girl I'd ever seen. 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I thought I can't just walk up and ask her to dance.

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0: Megan Maroney, Beautiful Things on the Overnight Rides. She had a new song yesterday. Kind of. It was on the Target exclusive version of Cloud Nine. So if you bought it at Target, you got extra songs. But now that one, Traitor, is available everywhere. Here's the thing about Target. I do love Target. I've been seeing TikTok videos where people will hide toys that are like good for resale under the bottom shelf in the toys section. So I've been going to Target lately and lifting those up to see what I can find. So far, I've just found dust in fingernail clippings. I guess people just bite their fingernails in public and throw it, and it winds up under there, which is horrifying. I haven't found anything worthwhile to resell or purchase for a future date to see if it gains value. I look insane when I do this. I think TikTok is tricking me.
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0: Also say drink water. Now, I've seen the tip where you're supposed to chug a lot of water before you go out to eat so you don't eat as much, but then you got to get up off the table and pee a lot. Now, one of these, a light walk. I love a hard walk after a dinner, especially like Italian food. And I love going out for Italian, love going out for barbecue. But I'm a big proponent. If we're eating, we're walking. I mean, if I love Texas Roadhouse, right? Gorge myself there because the food feels like it's free. The rolls and the free appetizers. Usually they're standalone. So I'll do two or three laps around the outside when I'm done eating. But there's one step before that, especially if you're at like an Italian meal or a place that has espresso. Shot of espresso for the whole table. I don't care if you don't like coffee. Everybody's taking one. It's a communal drink. And then you do a couple laps and you're good to go. Oh, Justin, that'll keep you awake. No. In my mind, the caffeine is absorbed into the food. Helps break it down. You take the walk, you expend the energy from the shot of espresso, and you are good to go. If we're eating, we're walking, and we're shooting caffeine as well.
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0: The ACM Awards are tomorrow night. I realized I've made no predictions on the air. A couple months ago, I said that Parker McCollum should win Album of the Year. I kind of want to stick with that. But who will win? Zach Top, Carter Faith, Riley Green, Morgan Wallen, Parker McCollum. I'm still going with Parker. I'm hoping for Parker. That album is so good. And it's named after him.
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11: What are the chances you are listening to this while drinking a nice hot cup of coffee? If so, don't let me stop you. For years, we've been reporting on the health benefits of coffee, and that's not going to stop today. A new study, this one out of Harvard School of Public Health, found that coffee and tea could help lower your risk of developing dementia. People who enjoyed 1 to 3 caffeinated cups a day saw the biggest impact. In addition to the caffeine, coffee contains hundreds of bioactive compounds that can influence inflammation, glucose metabolism, vascular function, and oxidative stress. It's also possible coffee drinkers might be doing other things that keep them healthy. Eating a more balanced diet, getting plenty of exercise, sleep, not smoking, or drinking too much alcohol. And finally, staying socially active. I'm Dr. Sanjay Gupta, helping you live a better life.
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0: I want to be a burrito.
1: My name's Justin. This is The Overnight Ride. How's no one thought of this before? Now, I have a scheduled vacation. I may be rethinking what I do. Sleep tourism will be this summer's biggest travel trend. U.S. Weekly, Us Weekly, whatever it's called, says sleep tourism has recently become one of 2026's biggest travel trends. Hotels, resorts offer sleep-focused stays with smart

0: beds and blackout rooms. Sleep coaching, circadian rhythm, yada, yada, yada. That all sounds great. Here's what I want. There's two things I look for in a hotel, but only one is usually listed. We all know I love a hotel waffle. It's one thing that keeps me level when I'm traveling. Why don't hotels list how cold their rooms get? I will pay extra money if I see a thermostat on a brochure that says 55 degrees. I've only found two of them. One of them was in the Poconos on some resort in Pennsylvania where the thermostat went to 55 degrees. When I'm in a hotel, I want to crank that thing all the way down. I'm going to wrap myself up and make myself a giant burrito. If your hotel, your resort, says you can become a burrito if you stay here, that'll be the only place I'll travel to.
1: Be right back.
2: Third shifters and those that avoid the sun. Thank you for being part of our family. The overnight ride will be right back.
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0: My name's Justin. This is The Overnight Ride. Who's this?
1: Jeff the Joke Guy.
0: Jeff the Joke Guy calling from Dallas, Texas. We'll make you laugh, make you groan, make you think, give you life advice. What's going on?
1: This dad told his son, go to your room. And his son storms off and says, Jim Morrison was overrated. And the dad said, what did I tell you about slamming the doors?
0: Niche joke, but good.
1: Fact. The fastest land mammal is a toddler that's been asked, what's in your mouth? If I had a dollar for every girl who finds me unattractive, they would eventually find me attractive. Only the scientists have tested what they claim is the world's strongest suction cup. I'm not sure how they pulled it off. If I die and come back as a hillbilly, is that reincarnation?

0: Ashley McBride, What If We Don't, on the overnight ride, who was on the show yesterday, did reveal a hidden talent. She does know how to play the horns. I don't remember what specific horn she told me she could play, but she does her little residency right down the street at Eric Church's bar, Chiefs, where she has her own bar inside Barception. It's like playing little dive bars again, and she decided to cover No Doubt and had one of her bandmates' dads arrange a song for them. So much talent in that band.
1: We're here for you. Second and third shifters, we are here for you. More of the overnight ride is next.
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10: A Better Life with Dr. Sanjay Gupta.
11: If you are the parent of an infant, it can be really hard to find baby foods that are truly healthy for your child. According to a new study out of UNC Chapel Hill, almost three quarters of baby foods are ultra-processed and may contain additives that are linked to potential health problems later in life. The study's lead author said, what shocked her was that the top ingredient in 71% of these baby foods wasn't a fruit or vegetable, it was one or more additives. that baby's guts are not fully developed enough to be able to handle. Eating the right food at this stage of life is so important because this is when children begin developing dietary preferences for the rest of their lives. So take the extra time to look at the ingredient labels on the foods you are buying. You're going to want short lists and also ingredients that you recognize. I'm Dr. Sanjay Gupta, helping you live a better life.
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8: 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Play offense, not defense. If you play hard and you play the game right, nobody really gets on you. They're going to boo you here and there, but if you show them that you care and that you're playing hard, that's what you need to do. Just play the game one way. You hit a ball in the gap, run. Boom, coming in hot.
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10: A better life with Dr. Sanjay Gupta.
11: If you're someone who isn't super active, just thinking about the amount of exercise you're supposed to get every week can feel daunting. 75 minutes of vigorous exercise, 150 minutes of moderate intensity exercise. It's a lot. But I have some good news for you in the form of a recent study out of Norway. Researchers found that for most sedentary people, getting just 5 more minutes of meaningful movement a day had a statistically significant impact on their expected lifespan. So did reducing the amount of time they sat every day by just 30 minutes. That's not to say that this bare minimum is what you should aspire to, but I think it's a good reminder that doing something is always better than doing nothing. The point is, just get started. Work just a little bit more movement into your daily routine, and don't even think of it as exercise. I'm Dr. Sanjay Gupta, helping you live a better life.
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1: Let's go ahead, sit a spell, do your cable classic country history for the week. This last Monday, 1939, Lester Flatt of Flatt and Scruggs died at the age of 64. And in 1996, Steve Warner was inducted into the Grand Ole Opry. Tuesday, Billy Swan turned 84 and Kix Brooks turned 71. Wednesday, 1914, Johnny Wright of Johnny and Jack was born. In 1950, the Carter sisters were inducted into the Grand Ole Opry. In 1965, Laurie White was born, and in 1975, Bob Wills died at the age of 70. Thursday, 2019, Leon Rausch, the voice of Bob Wills and his Texas Playboys, died at the age of 91. Friday, 1918, Eddie Arnold was born. 1942, K.T. Oslin was born. In 2003, June Carter Cash died at the age of 73. Today, 2012, Doug Dillard of the Dillards died at the age of 75. Tomorrow, 2009, Charlie

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0: K-Bowl 98.1, new music from Zach John King called Get to Drinkin'. On our Great Northern Nevada Weekend, I'm Gary Bishop. 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
11: Should you still work out when you're injured, or should you take it easy? 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That can lead to stiffness, muscle loss, even reduced coordination. Certified strength and conditioning coach Dana Santis told us, recovery is about choosing the right kind of movement at the right time. 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

0: Coming up at 11 o'clock, it's a live bull broadcast. 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
14: Across the country right now, at this very moment, there are probably arguments taking place about who's doing more of the housework, the homework, the shuttling of kids from this activity to that. It's true. By and large, women do more of this than men. But doesn't have to be that way. And if you and your spouse can level that playing field, it's going to make both of you and your kids happier. Psychologist Yelena Kecmanovic says this might be how you get there. As hard as it might be at first, try to think of your partner like a teammate, not an adversary. Learn how to do some of the chores your partner does to get a better understanding of how much effort something takes. And finally, take the time to acknowledge what the other person is doing. And every now and then, even express your appreciation. That'll go a long way. I'm Dr. Sanjay Gupta, helping you live a better life.
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Hey, he's coming to the Toyota Amphitheater in August on the 14th of Friday. It's Jason Aldean, and right now we got his latest, and it's Don't Tell on Me on K-Bull 98.1.

0: That was Luke Bryan, Country and She Knows It. It's your Music Plus.
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0: K-Ball 98.1. Hi, Mark Anderson here on your Saturday afternoon. Beautiful day today. Yeah, mid-70s. Yeah, that's nice. Beautiful weather. And that's just about average for this time of year, middle of May. So I can take that. Yeah. Besides, the hot stuff's coming soon enough. So just hold on, right? Hey, Post Malone and Jelly Roll are blowing the roof off cities across the country with their big-ass stadium tour. 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That's right. 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That is Post Malone and Jelly Roll, two superstars, one giant stadium moment. Sounds good? Yeah. 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